0: Radio Fly.
1: Radio Fly.
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soldiers are marching down the ground. 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
1: I've heard people say that too much of anything is not good for you, baby. But I don't know about that. There's many times that we've loved and we've shared love and made love. It doesn't seem to me like it's enough. It's just not enough, baby.

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2: 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It's a lot of whistling, baby. Love you too, baby. I'm with you, Jimmy. I'm with you.

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Very nice. 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Come on, let's do it.